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get struck by the arrow of Cupid, by the love of God, or the beauty of a woman. And sometimes this love brings thunder into your life, and it brings a storm. Sing about it.

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No diggity, no doubt. Yeah. Black Street Productions. We out, we out, ride. We out, we out.

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